0: So what does it mean to live different?
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1: I love sitting around a big bonfire, just chilling out watching the flames. Whenever you've been around a big fire, you can't help but smell like smoke. 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It's just an effect of hanging around a bonfire. You don't grab the smoke and rub it into your clothes or rub it into your hair. It just naturally gets in there without you even realizing. That's what a relationship with Jesus is meant to be like. You're not trying to change yourself into a better person in your own strength. It's about you just spending time with Jesus. Because when you are in His presence, He soaks into you and begins to change you from the inside out. The effect of being in Jesus' presence is to naturally become more like Him. So what are you waiting for? Why not spend time with Jesus today?
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1: I was on a balcony looking out and saw an elderly man struggling to cross the road. He had a heap of documents in his hands and a big gust of wind blew them all over the busy road. It was so sad. Then a man came out of nowhere, running onto the busy road, putting himself in harm's way, picking up all the papers. You could see the relief on the old man's face. He was so grateful. When you were lost in your sin, Jesus came, put himself in harm's way, and gave up his own life as payment for your sins. This is real love. When we couldn't save ourselves, Jesus came out of nowhere and gave his life to save us. The most important decision you can ever make is receiving what Jesus has done for you. What are you waiting for? Receive Jesus today.
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0: 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People eventually stop working, so it makes sense to save for retirement. A CEO will one day step down plans for a successor so the company can continue to flourish. Sometimes change is hard, but planning helps us greet change. With God at your side, you have all the tools you need for success, including the flexibility and adaptability to adjust your course whenever necessary. 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The GPS is an amazing technological innovation, but initially, drivers weren't too happy to embrace it. 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Reach out for the latest tools and techniques, whether they're technological or involve new approaches to family life, diet, exercise, or faith. In other words, get ready for change. 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
1: Do you ever feel like you just don't have what it takes? Maybe you wanted to stick up for someone, but in the moment you got scared. Maybe you want to get that job, but you lack the confidence. 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Jesus is the extra you need. When I'm at a 60, He gives me the 40 to make it to 100. He fills my lack. When I don't know what to do next, I turn to Jesus and He helps me take the next step. When I fear, He gives me strength to do what's needed. Jesus wants to help you. He wants to add the extra to your life. So why do it all on your own? 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

A man once owned a lolly shop, and obviously his main customers were young children coming daily to buy these lollies. There was one particular child who always brought fake money to pay for these. Nevertheless, he always accepted the cash, knowing that he was gaining no benefit from this. Someone once questioned him about this, to which he replied, "The only reason I'm accepting this fake money is to remind myself not to be fake in other areas in my life." The truth is, guys, so many people are not living life as the real them, but instead a cheap copy, or in some cases a

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2: Good afternoon. In stories making news, the Prime Minister has addressed the United Nations General Assembly in New York. Anthony Albanese used his speech to make a direct pitch for Australia to secure a seat on the UN Security Council. Union members at the Australian Energy Market Operator are threatening industrial action. They're seeking annual pay rises, the option of a four-day working week, and protections from AI. There is concern any action by AEMO staff could cause disruptions across the energy sector. ANZ is undertaking a major restructure of its technology teams with plans to send some roles offshore. The bank has told its New Zealand-based staff it's slashing some of its 1,500 permanent IT roles. And in sport, AFL Grand Final teams have been paraded through the streets of Melbourne ahead of the game tomorrow. Thousands of fans turned out to see players from Brisbane and Fremantle take part in the traditional event. I'm Gareth Stafford, and those are the latest news and sport headlines.
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0: Even in the beginning, it was God's plan for love and not to be alone. In Genesis 2 verse 18, the Lord said, "It is not good for man to be alone. I will make a helper suitable for him." In Matthew 19 verses 4 to 6, Jesus referred to Genesis, stating that, "In the beginning the Creator made them male and female, and said, for this reason a man will leave his father and mother and be united to his wife, and the two will become one flesh." In Ecclesiastes 4, Solomon states that two are better than one. Here we can see it's not God's plan for man and woman to be separate. Love was in God's divine design. We need to be aware that though we are designed by love for love, sometimes our feelings can be confused with the desire for the flesh. Love was designed for us as a gift from the heart, while lust is purely a physical attraction and has no lasting effect. Take the time to keep your feelings in check. Be accountable to yourself and to each other in your relationship. Discerning the difference between the two feelings will help you to make the right decisions under pressure. I'm Mel Harris, talking relationships.
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1: Newsbreak.
2: Good afternoon. In stories making news. The federal government has established a task force to urgently examine an AI-related breach of a Medicare statistics portal. It will investigate whether existing cyber protections and laws are adequate for autonomous AI systems and how government agencies and AI companies should report future incidents. An investigation is underway after a police officer was killed in a crash in Sydney's inner suburbs. A marked police car was under lights and sirens when it crashed into a tree in Redfern, killing a 20-year-old female constable instantly. Brisbane Ferries will be off the water again today with union members taking further industrial action. The network is currently suspended and not coming back online until the first service on Sunday morning. And in sport, the Roosters are confident they can overturn a poor run of form when they face the Dolphins in tonight's NRL preliminary final. Last fortnight's qualifying defeat to Penrith made it four losses in a row for the Tricolours. I'm Gareth Stafford and those are the latest news and sport headlines. V180.

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2: The works of the flesh are evident, and in Galatians 5, verse 19 to 21, it makes it plainly obvious. Sexual immorality, impurity, lustful pleasures, idolatry, sorcery, hostility, quarrelling, jealousy, outbursts of anger, selfish ambition, dissension, division, envy, drunkenness, wild parties, and other sins like these. It's all a desire of the flesh. Let me tell you again, as I have before, that anyone living that sort of life will not inherit the kingdom of God.
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1: The word for today comes from Job 8 verse 7. Though your beginning was insignificant, yet your end will increase greatly. We often cling to people and things as if we can keep everything the same, but it can't be done. What you can do is be ready to deal with change when it happens. You may not be able to predict what the change will be, but you can put things in place to help you deal with it when it arrives. Children go to university, so wise parents consider saving when their babies are first born. People eventually stop working, so it makes sense to save for retirement. A CEO will one day step down plans for a successor so the company can continue to flourish. Sometimes change is hard, but planning helps us greet change. With God at your side, you have all the tools you need for success, including the flexibility and adaptability to adjust your course whenever necessary. Think of how technology, such as mobile phones and computers, have changed the way we communicate, shop, and live. The GPS is an amazing technological innovation, but initially, drivers weren't too happy to embrace it. But it has transformed the experience of finding one's way while driving. As you navigate the changes of life, realize that God lives in you, works through you, and has always had your best intentions at heart. Reach out for the latest tools and techniques, whether they're technological or involve new approaches to family life, diet, exercise, or faith. In other words, get ready for change. This is your word for today.
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3: Good afternoon. In stories making news, opposition leader Angus Taylor is demanding the Prime Minister get real and immediately cut the fuel excise. Mr. Taylor says the cost is unsustainable for many households and businesses and the excise should be lowered. New modelling shows there'll be a sharp drop in social and affordable homes unless recent housing investments are made permanent. Around 190,000 households across the country are on social housing waitlists, while social housing stock has dropped from 6% to around 4%. A joint study has found Australian freshwater fish species are facing increasing threats of extinction. Researchers from James Cook and Griffith Universities revealing around 37% of Australian freshwater fish are under threat. And in the AFL, Adelaide defender Jordan Butts has informed the club he wishes to sign with the Western Bulldogs via free agency this off-season. He's an unrestricted free agent, having spent 8 seasons at the club. I'm Gareth Stafford, and those are the latest news and sport headlines.
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2: 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Galatians 5:17-18 gives us advice. For the flesh lusts against the spirit, and the spirit against the flesh. And these are contrary to one another, so that you do not do the things that you wish. But if you are led by the spirit, you are not under the law.
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3: I was hesitating.

0: Damien, Hurricane Song for your Friday. Hello, Mel with you today right here at V180 as we head into a track from Switchfoot. Now, these guys have been around for a very long time. We're talking back in 1996. They started in San Diego, California. And if you've always wondered where the name Switchfoot came from, well, this is where it started.
1: We're Switchfoot, telling you how we got our name.
2: That's right. How did we get our name, John?
1: Well, we originally were called Chin Up.
2: That's right.
1: Named after my friend in college, Willis Chin.
2: The legend.
1: The legend of Chin himself.
2: That's right.
1: And we thought Chin Up is hard to say because I have a bit of a lisp. And you know, so we came up with...
2: Therefore, Switchfoot.
1: Switchfoot. It's a lot easier
3: even
1: to say.
3: Better.
2: Yeah. But it was initially Switchfoot Genius.
1: Yes.
3: Oh, yeah.
2: And we
1: decided we're not...
2: We saw the better version of it.
1: Yeah, and we've thought about changing our name many times.
2: I mean, what would you do?
1: Well, we all have different, creative differences as to what we would go with. For example, Tim would choose...
2: Bette Midler.
4: Ooh. Yeah. Basmati Rock.
1: I'd go with Sonic Youth Pastor.
5: I'll go with Filipino Fist.
1: Yep.
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1: Yeah.
2: I guess we'll stick with Switchfoot.
1: Switchfoot it is. Yeah.
0: I'm pretty glad they stuck with the name Switchfoot. 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
2: 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In Matthew 5, verse 28, it warns us, "But I say anyone who ever looks at a woman with lust has already committed adultery with her in his heart."
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0: 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I'm out with you right here at V180. 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
1: Lord, I'm just grateful that I got to wake up today. You take my worries and hurries and fade them to
0: that guy can do no wrong. Every single song he brings out is a hit. That's on the way. Let's get back into the music, though. Right now, it's Lost and Found. Look at what God has done. 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

0: David Lennon, well done. Right here, Living Different and V180 for your Friday. For those in Queensland, 1 week of school holidays down, one more to go. And depending what state you are and where you are, I cannot believe we are already wrapping up term three. We're about to head into term four. What the heck? This year is just flying by, isn't it? Now, we're going to head into a track from Stephen Stanley. Now, he's getting more and more popular as he starts to release songs. So if you've never heard of Stephen Stanley, here's a little rundown.
1: My name is Stephen Stanley. I grew up in Georgia, the United States, not the country. I'm a pastor's kid. My dad was a youth pastor starting out, and then he's been the pastor at a church in Georgia for the past 17 years now, 18 years. I started playing music when I was 9. I was in a jet ski accident and lost hearing in my left ear. Because I was so young, my inner ears were off, so I could barely walk and play outside and stuff for about 6 months or so. My mom knew how to play some guitar and piano, so she ended up showing me how to play some chords, and I spent that whole time learning how to play music, and then I just have never stopped. Started writing songs a couple years later when I was 13 and leading worship at my dad's church. I still do that now when I'm home. Now I'm 30, but I've been playing music for a long time. I've been married 10 years next month.
2: Ooh, congrats. Nice.
1: We have 2 kids. 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I love my family. I can't believe I've been married 10 years.
0: Kids is a pretty good rundown of Stephen Stanley. Here he is with Colton Dixon, Idols, right here on V180.
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0: 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Invite Jesus in today.
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0: with you and B180. It's Jared Mark, Grief Case. Hope you're having an awesome week so far. For your Fridays, we head into a track from Jordan Feliz. Now, one of the questions I like to ask artists when we chat to them on the show is what their favourite Bible verse is, because we get such a diverse answer. And Jordan Feliz was asked that exact question.
1: Everybody always asks me, what's your favourite Bible verse? And I'm like, man, I don't have one. And I know that sounds so bizarre, because every Christian seems to have like a life verse, so they've got something. I just never have one, because I always feel like I read something or somebody will post a verse and I'm like, whoa, that hit me different this time. But then within a week, I'm on to something else that hits me different. But for me, I would say there's a book in the Bible that I love running to whenever I need encouragement or need to just fill something in me. And I always run back to Ephesians. I just think it's an amazing, there's so many different prayers from Paul, and there's just a lot of life lessons. There's just a lot of learning in that book about the love of God. There's how to love others, how to treat others, how to treat your wife, like all these different things. There's just a lot of life lessons in there. And I find that book in the Bible is something I run to a lot.
0: I love that one too. Ephesians, check it out if you haven't already. Jordan Feliz, KB, Familiar, and B180.

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1: 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In Psalm 119, verse 107, I have suffered much. 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

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And we've got a treat for you on the way.

Ben Taylor, and we caught up with Seth Schlitter a few weeks ago, and I got to ask him all about this song, Road Less Traveled, with Joel Barnes. Where you lead, I'll follow. Keep me walking down the straight and narrow. Come, oh, it's such a fun one. And we're going to hear from Seth Schlitter on the way. Right now, though, Rand Collective with Evergreen, Living Different at B180.

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0: Equippers Revolution with Promised Land. Mel with you at V180, living different right across Australia. As we head into this one from Seth Schlitter, I got to chat to him a few weeks ago on V180 and I asked him all about the song Road Less Travelled. He teamed up with his mate Joe L. Barnes from Elevation Worship and I asked him how it all came together.
1: Yeah, that one's so fun. I got a text from my team at my label and was like, hey, Joel has a song that he would love for you to be on. And like even like right then, I'm like, all right, great, I'm on it. I don't even need to hear it. I love Joel. Yeah. He's awesome. He's a brother of mine. Like, I love him. Like, sign me up. But then I like heard the song and then I kind of had my doubts not because the song wasn't fantastic. I love the song. It was phenomenal. I was just like, I'm going to mess this song up. It's already so good. I don't want to make it worse by being on it, you know? But I ended up obviously saying yes to it. And it's one of my favorite songs that I've been able to be a part of. Obviously so fun, catchy, but the message in it I think is so important for our time, just like taking the road less traveled, choosing Jesus in the midst of hardship, being different than the world. I mean, it's just, I think now more than ever, we need reminded of that. And the song just delivers that message in such a fun, catchy, hooky, and impactful way. So it's been awesome to see just where the song's going with it all.

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1: The word for today comes from Job 8, verse 7. Though your beginning was insignificant, yet your end will increase greatly. We often cling to people and things as if we can keep everything the same, but it can't be done. What you can do is be ready to deal with change when it happens. You may not be able to predict what the change will be, but you can put things in place to help you deal with it when it arrives. Children go to university, so wise parents consider saving when their babies are first born. People eventually stop working, so it makes sense to save for retirement. A CEO will one day step down plans for a successor so the company can continue to flourish.

0: practical or involve new approaches to family life, diet, exercise, or faith. 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

0: 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We get discouraged, question our faith, and it's easy to feel alone. 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

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Happy Friday. 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Josiah Queen, it's Demons. Oh.

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Let's do it. 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We get you ready for the weekend. We're going to continue playing all your favourites. This one from Tarian. Loving that one. And we'll turn up the hip hop with Gio. You know we dancing for the win cause he planned it. Who can stand against your hope when he see my banner? Watching through the city shake the ground. We'll find out how he became a Christian, how he came to know Jesus. That is coming up right now though. Hopeful, like I am yours. Living different, Mel with you. 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

0: Yeah, Jeremy Camp, it's Revival. Mel with you at V180 for your Friday. Hope you're having an awesome week so far. As we get you ready for the weekend, we've got a hip-hop one from Gio and Del Mac. Now, I caught up with him on V180 and I asked him how he came to have a relationship with Jesus in the first place.
1: Yeah, so I grew up in the church. Shout out my mom. She's my spiritual warrior. She's covered me in prayers since I was in the womb. And ever since I was young, I always had this like deep desire to follow Jesus. And then when I got to high school, I guess that was kind of tested. I grew timid almost of my faith. And through music, actually, God gave me music as a way of sharing my faith to those around me in school. And so, through the gift he gave me, it was able to almost create this boldness in my faith. And that spark in high school is when I really decided, you know, like, I grew up in a church, but this is my own decision and this is my own life. And I want to follow you, God, because of my desire to and not my family's.
0: Yeah, so good. And the rest is history. Gio with Del Mac, it's Jericho Walls at V180.

0: You wouldn't understand. It's a dangerous phrase that needs to be removed from our language. We need to be more open to receive advice from those who seem to be removed from the mess we find ourselves in. Perhaps there's a good reason they haven't found themselves there to begin with. In the past, both friends and family have ridiculed me for the relationship between my husband and I. We met at a very young age in year 11 and have been inseparable ever since. Being each other's first love, we didn't come to each other with much of a past. Neither of us had been dramatically hurt by another, abused, or even had a messy high school breakup. After nearly 10 years of being together, we have had our fair share of trials and tribulations. Finding each other in itself at such a young age, in itself, is a tremendous blessing, which I have never taken for granted. But we have worked hard at keeping communication lines open, feeding upon advice from books and elders, and over time, learning from other people's mistakes. The fact that we can't possibly understand what it feels like to be hurt, forgotten, or cheated on is obsolete and irrelevant. Life has taken its toll on us by all means, both in our separate lives, with family, and together as a couple. We've had our opportunities to fray from one another and seek our own personal fulfillment. The difference is that we have made an effort to put each other first in our lives and to communicate effectively in all situations. Which brings me back to the thought that perhaps some people haven't been caught in those situations for a reason. Personally, I'd be seeking advice from someone who stands apart from the hurt. It's good to receive comfort from those who have been in similar circumstances, but for advice and guidance, I would seek to learn from those who have managed to avoid it. I'm Mel Harris, talking relationships.
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awesome time today. I know I am. Sadly, that's it for me though. 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So don't go anywhere. The Afters coming up after this with Colton Dixon, In Spite of Me, right here at V180. Bye.

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1: Have you ever let a friend down and just felt terrible about it? I remember sending a joking text about a friend to them by mistake. I felt so bad because friends are meant to have each other's backs. There was this guy called Pete who was best friends with Jesus. And when Jesus needed him the most, Pete let him down. He pretended he didn't even know Jesus. He flat out denied him over and over again. You'd think Jesus would be pretty upset at Pete. But the next time he saw Pete, Jesus cooked him breakfast on the beach and told him how much he loved him. Here's the thing. Once you've invited Jesus into your life, there's nothing you can do that can separate you from his love. He's a real friend, one that will never let you down. So what are you waiting for? Invite Jesus in today.
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0: if he lost the competition, and a $100,000 prize. Mercifully, this show was cancelled after only one episode. Reality TV is so pervasive that it now has its own network. And according to The Economist, one out of every seven teenagers hopes to attain fame through an appearance on a reality TV show. There is no doubt that reality television is popular. And please understand, these shows aren't reality. Entertaining, maybe. Realistic, not at all. But that doesn't prevent people from thinking that what they see on TV is how the world really is. When people's problems come their way, they get distorted by their perception of reality based upon what they see on these shows. I think we need to give ourselves a bit of a reality check and realise we live in the real world and we can actually make a real difference. Let's focus on the things that are real and not spend our time on the things that aren't. I'm Andy Kerr.
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0: 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Living different isn't always easy. 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We get discouraged, question our faith, and it's easy to feel alone. 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
1: The word for today comes from Ecclesiastes 3 verse 1 and 11. To everything there is a season, a time for every purpose under heaven. He has made everything beautiful in its time. In his book Good to Great, business leader and author Jim Collins compares A&P, one of the world's largest retail organizations in the 1950s, with Kroger, a smaller, value-based supermarket chain that was also doing well at the time. Both of these companies realized that the world was changing with technology. Smartly, both companies conducted research and hired qualified analysts to forecast how these changes would impact future business. They each concluded that going forward, convenience for the customer would be paramount. One-stop shopping was the name of the new shopping game, and Kroger took steps to adjust its stores to the new superstore strategy that we would take for granted today. In addition to food, they started to carry toiletries, prescription medications, household items, and more. A&P, however, chose to ignore the findings. The result? In 1999, Kroger was significantly outperforming its one-time competitor A&P and took over the number one spot in the market. There's a lesson here for you. To achieve what you want in life, you can't afford to ignore the signs of change or the oncoming challenges. And pretending that something isn't happening is simply living in denial. Whether we welcome it or not, changes eventually arise. So, are you ready and willing to adapt to change when it comes? Are the techniques you use to cope proactive and effective? Are you seeking God's guidance and blessing? The Lord gives wisdom. From his mouth come knowledge and understanding. This is your word for today.
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0: much time thinking about how much kale we can shove into our smoothies or the latest Lululemon outfit we're going to wear on our 30-second plank workout. But how much effort do we really put into having healthy relationships? Sometimes we can be blinded by infatuation with others. This isn't just about the latest love of your life, but it's about our friendships too. Is your best friend really that good for you? It seems like a tough question to ask, but it's so important to have healthy friends around to build a healthy you. Check off the following questions to see if your friends are just as good as the acai berry bowl in your fridge. Do they respect you? This means they're using uplifting words. They don't put you down. They look to build you up and they celebrate your accomplishments without jealousy. Do they listen to you without interrupting about themselves? Respect also means that they value your input. Do your friends trust you? Trust is a foundational building block to any relationship. It's the absence of fear. Trust comes from honesty. If you're honest with each other, you can trust one another. Do they support you? This isn't just when you've done something awesome. It also means when you're going through a tough time, they're there for you. Is there an equal amount of give and take in your relationship? Are you always just doing what they want to do, or are they letting you take the reins too? Can you be yourself around them? You should never have to be someone you're not. If you confidently answered yes to all of these, then you've got a keeper. If not, I'd be bringing up some of these issues with them before it does some damage. I'm Mel Harris, talking relationships.
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1: Are you scared of the dark? What makes the dark so scary is when no one else is around and you're all alone. It's a combination of darkness and isolation that really freaks you out. God doesn't want you to ever feel freaked out or alone. At the cross, Jesus was completely isolated. And then before he died, the sky went pitch black in the middle of the day. Jesus chose to take our punishment and isolation so that we could be forever connected to God. Jesus paid this price so that we would never have to feel alone. If we receive what he's done for us, we can have his presence with us always. No more loneliness, no more isolation, no more fear, because Jesus is with you. So what are you waiting for? Reach out to Jesus today.
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How you feel about me, I know how I feel about you.

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0: G'day, it's Andy Goulet, Boss Frog again from Red Frogs Australia. Have you ever thought about peer pressure, and particularly in party culture, that sometimes you feel forced to do stuff you don't want to do just to be accepted by your mates? Well, there's a real tips in doing parties well, and always have a mate out with you in a party that can keep you accountable. Also, don't go to certain parties if that little voice on the inside saying, no, I shouldn't be there. And also learn little strategies on exit plans on how to get out of somewhere if you feel like you're getting stuck. But don't conform to the things around you. Be true to yourself and be true to your convictions.
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2: 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I will obey your decrees. 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
1: The word for today comes from Ecclesiastes 3 verse 1 and 11. To everything there is a season, a time for every purpose under heaven. He has made everything beautiful in its time. In his book Good to Great, business leader and author Jim Collins compares A&P, one of the world's largest retail organizations in the 1950s, with Kroger, a smaller, value-based supermarket chain that was also doing well at the time. Both of these companies realized that the world was changing with technology. Smartly, both companies conducted research and hired qualified analysts to forecast how these changes would impact future business. They each concluded that going forward, convenience for the customer would be paramount. One-stop shopping was the name of the new shopping game, and Kroger took steps to adjust its stores to the new superstore strategy that we would take for granted today. In addition to food, they started to carry toiletries, prescription medications, household items, and more. A&P, however, chose to ignore the findings. The result? In 1999, Kroger was significantly outperforming its one-time competitor A&P and took over the number one spot in the market. There's a lesson here for you. To achieve what you want in life, you can't afford to ignore the signs of change or the oncoming challenges. And pretending that something isn't happening is simply living in denial. Whether we welcome it or not, changes eventually arise. So, are you ready and willing to adapt to change when it comes? Are the techniques you use to cope proactive and effective? Are you seeking God's guidance and blessing? The Lord gives wisdom. From his mouth come knowledge and understanding. This is your word for today.
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1: Steph Curry is a freak basketball player. He's a human highlight reel. He's so exciting to watch because at any moment he can score from almost anywhere on the court. Living life with God is like this. God has the power and the desire to do great and exciting things in your life. He used Moses to split open a sea and save millions of people. He used a random lady named Esther to save the Jewish people from being slaughtered. God used a shepherd's boy, David, to save his people by defeating the most frightening soldier there was. There's nothing more exciting and more satisfying than living life with God and allowing Him to do great things through you. He wants to use you to make a difference in this world. So what are you waiting for? Reach out to God today.
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0: gentleman had given in his honour, and several people were present who were jealous of the great admiral's success. They sat mocking him, saying, "Anybody can sail across the ocean, and anybody can coast along the islands on the other side, just as you have done. It is the simplest thing in the world." Columbus made no answer, but after a while he took an egg from a dish and said to the company, "Who among you can make this egg stand on its end?" One by one, it was passed around the room and all the gentlemen tried, with no prevail. Then Columbus took the egg and struck its small end gently upon the table so as to break the shell a little, after there was no trouble in making it stand upright. He simply said, "It is the simplest thing in the world, anybody can do it," after he has been shown how. Let me say, don't be someone who sits on the sideline mocking those who are having a go, only to say it was easy after the solution has been presented. But instead, be someone who solves mysteries and reaches the ends of the earth. I'm Andy Kirk.
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1: You were born to be unique with your personality and the giftings you have so that you can do something great in this world, something that no one else can do. 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So don't change who you are to try and be like others. Instead, reach out to God and let Him guide you into the great plans He has for you. 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
1: 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As Apostle Paul advises us in Romans 12, verse 2, don't copy the behavior and customs of this world, but let God transform you into a new person by changing the way you think. Then you will learn to know God's will for you, which is good and pleasing and perfect.
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0: 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Helping you live different every day.
1: The word for today comes from Ecclesiastes 3 verse 1 and 11. To everything there is a season, a time for every purpose under heaven. He has made everything beautiful in its time. In his book Good to Great, business leader and author Jim Collins compares A&P, one of the world's largest retail organizations in the 1950s, with Kroger, a smaller, value-based supermarket chain that was also doing well at the time. Both of these companies realized that the world was changing with technology. Smartly, both companies conducted research and hired qualified analysts to forecast how these changes would impact future business. They each concluded that going forward, convenience for the customer would be paramount. One-stop shopping was the name of the new shopping game, and Kroger took steps to adjust its stores to the new superstore strategy that we would take for granted today. In addition to food, they started to carry toiletries, prescription medications, household items, and more. A&P, however, chose to ignore the findings. The result? In 1999, Kroger was significantly outperforming its one-time competitor A&P and took over the number one spot in the market. There's a lesson here for you. To achieve what you want in life, you can't afford to ignore the signs of change or the oncoming challenges. And pretending that something isn't happening is simply living in denial. Whether we welcome it or not, changes eventually arise. So, are you ready and willing to adapt to change when it comes? Are the techniques you use to cope proactive and effective? Are you seeking God's guidance and blessing? The Lord gives wisdom. From his mouth come knowledge and understanding. This is your word for today.
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1: I was at Mikey's birthday and there were heaps of people there. As Mikey walked past, I slapped him as hard as I could on the butt and then walked away. When I got to the other side of the yard, I turned around and my heart stopped because I realised it wasn't Mikey that I'd slapped. It was an elderly man standing there in shock. I felt so bad that I spent the rest of the night trying to avoid this old man. When we make mistakes, we feel shame and try and avoid God. But that's the opposite of what we need. Jesus paid the price for all of your sins so that you can be forgiven and can move forward with God. So when you start to feel shame, run to God and receive His grace and let Him move you forward in life. Don't hide any longer. Reach out to God today.
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